0: Freeze, don't nobody move nothing. Y'all know what this is. Get him up. Get him up.
1: Yo, man, we down with Grand Lane.
0: The Flash and the Fury. That's the power. Is that a gang?
1: Nah.
0: Shut up. I don't hear your mouth. Shut up.
1: Officer, what's the problem?
0: Ain't no you the problem. You the problem.
1: Yo, you ain't got to
0: get in the car. Get in the car. Get in the car.

0: that I can't
1: el
0: fix.
1: Clásico Arbolera.
0: I can do it in the mix. And if your man gives you trouble, just to move out on the double, and you don't let it trouble your brain, 'cause away goes trouble down the drain. Said away goes trouble down the drain.